0: SRF 3.
1: Informer, you know, say that I'm a snowman, I go blam. 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Take the money, say that I'm a snowman, stamp somewhere down the

0: Eminem featuring Slim Shady und auch Backstreet Boys featuring Macron, mein
1: ich. Excuse me, everybody. If you want to stay here, we listen to the people. Okay?
0: Ja.
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